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Jeg hedder Stine Bram, og det her, det er St. Clara og How I Love You. I catch myself tiptoed around you, won't ask for help. I don't want to upset you, I'm out of touch with my feelings. And I'm too scared to admit it. I feel like a ghost, can't see my reflection. I hate the way that I crave your affection. I'm out of touch with my feelings, and I'm too scared to admit.